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0: Look at that. Earthquakes, famine, pestilence. That's all that's ever on the news. It's bad news.
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0: What you talking about, Chris?
1: 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In fact, I bet you my last dollar there's a good news story every day on Clarksville Now about something great happening in our community.
0: Your last dollar, huh?
1: Well, I don't do cash. You take Venmo?
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0: Look at that. Earthquakes, famine, pestilence. That's all that's ever on the news. It's bad news.
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0: What you talking about, Chris?
1: 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In fact, I bet you my last dollar there's a good news story every day on Clarksville Now about something great happening in our community.
0: Your last dollar, huh?
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0: 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I didn't even know it was happening.
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1: 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I don't need the pollen count or the darn tootin' moon phase.
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1: 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Is it ribs? Is it burgers? Is it dogs? What are we cooking this weekend? You know, it is peak barbecue season, y'all. We gotta get something on the grill.

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You tell us what you would do with it. It's pretty simple. It's all brought to you by T-Mobile. 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
1: 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And if there's anything I could do for you in the meantime, let me know at B-Dub Radio. 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
12: 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Yeah, it is Friday. It's the Beaver Wake Up with Monica and Dave. Dave taking an extra long weekend, so I'm here by my lonesome this morning. Hey,

0: the alive and well Justin Moore and times are ticking on the Beaver 100.3. There was a hoax that Justin Moore had passed away, but it's definitely a hoax. He is alive and kicking there. Hey, good Friday morning. It's the Beaver Wake Up with Monica and Dave. I am here on my own this morning, but let's go ahead and get you up to date with your country calendar. On this date in 1969, Glen Campbell hits number one with his song Galveston. 1973, Dolly Parton records the legendary song Jolene. This day, 2021, Leslie Jordan made his Grand Ole Opry debut. This date, 2015, Luke Bryan's Dirt Road Diary exhibit opens at the Country Music Hall of Fame. And this date, 2011, Reba McEntire was inducted into the Country Music Hall of Fame, and well-deserved at that. That's what's going on, keeping you up to date. It's the Morning Wake Up with Monica and Dave.
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1: Temperatures today will be making their way into the upper 70s and lower 80s. Scattered storms and showers will remain the case, just like yesterday. This morning, we're starting off with some patchy fog. I'm News 2 meteorologist Shelby Mack.

It is the Beaver Wake Up with Monica and Dave the Beaver, 100.3. Good morning, Friday. Here we go. You know, Keith Urban kind of expanding out a little bit into the yacht rock genre here. Perfect summer song right here. It's Summer Breeze on the Beaver 100.3. Good morning.

0: Movie Night. It starts up May 30th, and yeah, you may feel some kind of relief knowing that your kids are going to light up when they hear Lilo and Stitch or Zootopia 2, and instantly, yeah, you picture your kid with a big old smile on their face. It's the Beaver Wake Up with Monica and Dave. MoCo Movie Night going to be starting up May 30th, and yeah, the movie is Lilo and Stitch. That's going to be absolutely free, so get your lawn chairs, your blankets, pack up the kids, and head on out to the Downtown Commons on May 30th. All the movies going to start around 7:30. So yeah, just a lot of fun. You can check this story out at ClarksvilleNow.com. 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
1: 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It's like a music mixing board of deals, and you're the producer. 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

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They want to recognize all military personnel with a special rate of just $19 per person from May 23rd to the 25th. 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

Temperatures today will be making their way into the upper 70s and lower 80s. Scattered storms and showers will remain the case, just like yesterday. And this morning, we're starting off with some patchy fog. I'm News 2 meteorologist Shelby Mack.

Students, you are out for the summer. How about Sky Zone? 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You can check it out at homesweetsavings.com. 2 120-minute jump passes for the price of one. 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

0: It is the Beaver Wake Up with Monica and Dave. Dave taking an extra long week this week. So a weekend, I should say. Yeah, he is off. So I am on my own this morning. So yeah, if you want to go to the Opry Tuesday night, you can just text Opry to 43414. David Nail going to be there. A lot of great Opry favorites like Riders in the Sky. Yeah, you can check them out. Tuesday, two tickets to the Grand Ole Opry. You and a plus one. Text Opry to 43414. Good luck to you.
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1: Temperatures today will be making their way into the upper 70s and lower 80s. Scattered storms and showers will remain the case, just like yesterday. This morning, we're starting off with some patchy fog. I'm News 2 meteorologist Shelby Mack.

0: man of mine.
1: And we got the chance to go to the Grand Ole Opry for Saturday night. It's going to be a great night. Saturday night at the Grand Ole Opry. Mark Wills, Ricky Skaggs, John Conley, the Opry Square Dancers. We are going to play Fact or Hogwash coming up around 6:40.

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12: Not the kind of forecast we want for Memorial Day weekend, but we certainly need the rain. It is the Beaver Wake Up with Monica and Dave. Yeah, Memorial Day weekend, and yeah, looks like we could see a little bit of rain in our forecast. I stop and think what Memorial Day is all about.

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This is pretty awesome. Making lots of summertime memories with the kids.

The story is going to make us feel two things at once. A little concern and maybe that little guilty giggle we get when someone else's bad decision kind of makes you feel better about your own. It is the Beaver Wake Up with Monica and Dave. Dave taking

A long weekend, so I'm here all by my lonesome. Now, this story is going to make you feel a little bit of concern, maybe a little schadenfreude all at once. This guy drove his Tesla Cybertruck straight into a lake because he wanted to test out Wade mode. Listen, someone who's Googled, why is my check engine light on? Now, I totally get the curiosity, but this man took this to a whole nother level. Let me see what this button does. At the end of the day, this still comes down to common sense. Come on, maybe driving a $100,000 truck into a lake on purpose? Not the best idea. Now, Tesla literally warns that water damage is not covered under the warranty. So this man, he didn't really just sink his truck. He sunk his bank account. I remember, if you're headed out this weekend, just remember, if you got a Cybertruck, Wade mode is for puddles, not for creating Finding Nemo for sure.

0: You can be off to the Grand Ole Opry Saturday night, and what a fun time it's going to be. We'll play Factor Hogwash coming up here in just minutes. Your chance to get into the Grand Ole Opry for Saturday night.
1: Got a girl from the south side, got braids in her hair. First time I seen her walk by, and I about fell up on my chair.

0: Memorial Day Factor Hogwash.
1: Oh, hang on, Lee. Let me crank you up there. There you go.
2: Okay. You were looking at me. I thought you wanted me to say something.
1: Yeah, absolutely. You chime in anytime. We're going to play Factor Hogwash. We got some Memorial Day questions for you. You want to go to the Grand Ole Opry Saturday night? Mark Wills, Ricky Skaggs, John Conley, the Opry Square Dancers. I got three questions for you. You answer two, and you are going to the Grand Ole Opry Saturday night. So, yeah, get ready. We're playing Factor Hogwash. Oh, boy.
2: On your way in, it is a Friday heading into a long Memorial Day weekend. Starting us off this morning, nothing as far as any accidents to tell you about, and no backed up traffic, but traffic will probably get heavier later. I'm Lee Irwin.
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1: You know what, Lee?
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2: What did you do now?
1: A cotton-headed ninny muggins. I forgot to give out the phone number for Factor Hogwash.
2: They need that if they want to win.
1: Exactly. Mark Will's going to be at the Opry, Ricky Skaggs, John Conley. Going to be a fun night at the Grand Ole Opry, especially with the forecast. It could rain off and on. You could be at the Grand Ole Opry, nice and dry, watching the show. 877-999-9887. That is the number if you want to play Factor Hogwash. 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

0: from the Toyota of Hopkinsville newsroom.
1: Let's get caught up with Lee. Good morning.
2: On Thursday, a Montgomery County judge reset the bond for Dalton Etherly to $1 million. Bond had been set at $1.25 million. Etherly is charged with attempted murder in the May 13th shooting of Joshua Fox near the Montgomery County Courts Complex. Clarksville police are asking for the public's help locating a runaway 16-year-old girl. Malia Jenkins was last seen at her home on Woodbridge Drive on May 9th. Anyone with information on Jenkins can call 911 so an officer can check on her status. U.S. Smokeless Tobacco is closing its plant in Nashville and moving operations to Hopkinsville. They will expand their current site and build a new facility. Once it is operational on Wayman's Way in South Park, it will bring 200 new jobs to Christian County. And a wet and stormy Memorial Day weekend is expected across the region. The National Weather Service says there will be on and off showers and thunderstorms today through Monday. High temperatures will be around 80 with lows in the mid-60s. For more on these stories, go to the Clarksville Now and Christian County Now apps.
1: Not exactly the forecast we want for this weekend.
2: No, it's not. But I mean, holiday weekend, as you mentioned, you know, we talked earlier about the kickoff to summer, but it's going to be okay. I think it's the on and off thing because you can't really plan a lot.
1: You can't, but I just say, man, you only live once. Grab the poncho and let's go.
2: And they make umbrellas also.
1: Yeah, they certainly do. Hey, it's not the forecast we wanted, but I tell you what, the thing about it is we really, really need the rain too.
2: That's true. Drought conditions all around the region. Yep. So
1: thank you, Lee.
3: Temperatures today will be making their way into the upper 70s and lower 80s. Scattered storms and showers will remain the case, just like yesterday. And this morning, we're starting off with some patchy fog. I'm News 2 meteorologist Shelby Mack.

0: got three Thatcher Hogwash questions. Gonna send somebody to the Grand Ole Opry. Let's find out who we've got. Who's this?
1: This is Kristen Rice.
0: Kristen, where are you calling from today?
1: I'm calling from Crofton, Kentucky.
0: All right, Crofton, Kentucky. It's always good to hear from you. How about three questions, Kristen? And we want you to get two out of the three so you can go to the Grand Ole Opry, okay?
1: Okay.
0: First question. The Indianapolis 500 is traditionally held on Memorial Day weekend. Is that fact or is that hogwash?
1: Fact. It's fact.
0: Yes. There you go, Kristen. How about the second question for the win? Memorial Day was originally called Decoration Day. Is that fact or is that hogwash?
1: Fact.
0: Yes. Hey, we want to see how big of a champion you are today. And we're going to give you one more because I want you to go 3 for 3.
1: Okay.
0: Memorial Day is the unofficial start to summer in the U.S. Is that fact or is that hogwash?
1: That is a fact.
0: Yes! You are going to the Grand Ole Opry undefeated here, all three. Oh, man, how awesome is that? Saturday night, you're going to be at the Grand Ole Opry with a plus one.
1: Awesome.
0: We got to give you this, Kristen. You are going to the Grand Ole Opry. Congratulations, Kristen. Thanks so much for taking the beaver with you. You had to work, headed wherever you're going. Thanks so much.

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11: It is Friday. It's the Beaver Wake Up with Monica and Dave. Dave taking a long weekend here by my lonesome. Looks like Keith Urban. He is kind of...

stretching his talent chops a little bit, kind of getting into the yacht rock genre. How about this? Perfect song for the unofficial start to summer. Keith Urban, here's Summer Breeze on the beat.

0: Kentucky hunters really showed out this spring. It's the Beaver Wake Up with Monica and Dave. Hey, get this, more than 3,600 turkeys harvested statewide, and of all of those 3,600 turkeys, Christian County pulled in 639 of those birds. Now, that's not just a number. That is a feeling. It's people out in the woods at sunrise. I mean, it's that quiet breath before the world wakes up. One of the last traditions that still kind of slows life for a minute. You know, this year, everything lined up. More birds, better weather, and a season that reminded you why you love doing this. Check that out at ChristianCountyNow.com. So, hey, showing out there, Kentucky hunters.
1: 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And as far as any backed up traffic, not a lot. But there is a lot of rain coming down. So that means the streets and roads are very wet. So give yourself more travel time and drive carefully. I'm Lee Irwin.
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the town purple in June, and it's all for a great cause. It's the Beaver Wake Up with Monica and Dave. Hey, we're hanging out on this Friday. Dave taking a long weekend. I'm just here by my lonesome with you getting to work. But yeah, get this. Local businesses are also invited to deck out their storefronts purple, and it's all to support the Alzheimer's Association. Hey, they'll even send an artist to paint your windows for free. Now, the best decorated spot, going to get a plaque. Businesses can also build a walk to end Alzheimer's team, too. So, yeah, let's help them out. Clarksville going to be turning purple, all for Alzheimer's.

0: So the fight over daylight saving time is back. This affects all of us. It is the Beaver Wake Up with Monica and Dave. Dave taking a long weekend, so it's up to me to get you to work this morning. Hey, but get this. This time it's actually moving. Lawmakers tucked the Sunshine Protection Act into a big transportation bill, which means the idea of permanent daylight saving time is officially kind of getting a glow up here in the House. Now, supporters say it is time to stop changing these clocks twice a year. Critics say permanent daylight saving time could mess with our sleep and health. But, hey, the committee still pushed it forward with a 48-1 vote. So, it's headed to the full House next. I mean, I guess until Congress actually decides, we'll be setting our clocks back on November 1st. Like we always do. And at this point, the only thing changing faster than clocks is how fast and how quick and how often Congress changes its mind about daylight savings time. Come on. So, I don't know. Guess I have to do a little research on this. Now, I do know that I don't like going to bed at, 7:30 when the sun's still up.
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3: Temperatures today will be making their way into the upper 70s and lower 80s. Scattered storms and showers will remain the case, just like yesterday. This morning, we're starting off with some patchy fog. I'm News 2 meteorologist Shelby Mack.

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0: Monica and Dave. 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Hi there.
1: Hey, I was wondering if I could get a birthday shout out to a lady at work in Hopkinsville today.
0: Absolutely.
1: And played a song, Tennessee Whiskey.
0: And what is her?

0: to get a birthday shout out to a lady at work in Hopkinsville today.
1: Absolutely.
0: And played the song Tennessee Whiskey.
1: And what is her that deter you, though, from having a great birthday? Happy birthday, Sheila, from all of us here at the Beaver 100.3.

0: It is the Beaver Wake Up with Monica and Dave. Dave taking a long, long, long weekend, so I'm on my own this today, helping you get to work, but I do have Lee here.
1: Okay, yeah, you're stuck with me.
0: No,
1: I'm sorry.
0: It's not like you're chopped liver or anything.
1: Oh, okay.
0: Hey, you know, speaking of Memorial Day weekend, it's pretty much already a mess. We've got wet roads in Clarksville right now, and millions of people are trying to beat the rush, either going out of town, coming into town, I-24.
1: Yes.
0: But AAA says this could be their biggest travel weekend ever.
1: And in spite of high gas prices,
0: yeah,
1: and things like that going on.
0: Yeah, exactly. 45 million Americans are heading at least 50 miles from home, and nearly all of them are driving. Okay, gas prices jumped to a national average of $4.56 per gallon.
1: Hasn't been like that since, what, 2022, I think, is the

0: last time?
1: Something like that.
0: Yeah.
1: But, you know, that's a full dollar higher than last year. But, you know, if you're going out of town today and you're on the roads, just really be careful out there because with this rain around the area and in different other areas, if you're headed, say you're headed somewhere else, they're probably going to have rain too.
0: And if you see any rain on the roadway, if it looks like it might be deep or something, turn around, don't drown, because we have had some flooded roadways.
1: Yeah, we certainly have. Did you hear about that guy in the Cybertruck who tried out the wade mode in his Cybertruck and ended up driving it into a lake?
0: No.
1: Yeah.
0: I know in Atlanta, they had one of those Waymo cars or whatever. They drove into the water, and it was just about over the hood of the car.
1: Oh, geez.
0: And it got stuck there.
1: You know, there's a little bit of concern for these people, but then you got that guilty giggle that makes you feel better about yourself because of their bad decisions. Am I right?
0: Yes. On your way in, you don't have any accidents to deal with, and as far as any backed up traffic, not a lot. But there is a lot of rain coming down, so that means streets and roads are very wet. So give yourself more travel time and drive carefully. I'm Lee Irwin.
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1: Let's get you caught up with Lee Irwin.
2: On Thursday, a Montgomery County judge reset the bond for Dalton Etherly to $1 million. Bond had been set at $1.25 million. Etherly is charged with attempted murder in the May 13 shooting of Joshua Fox near the Montgomery County Courts Complex. Clarksville police are asking for the public's help locating a runaway 16-year-old girl. Malia Jenkins was last seen at her home on Woodbridge Drive on May 9th. Anyone with information on Jenkins can call 911 so an officer can check on her status. U.S. Smokeless Tobacco is closing its plant in Nashville and moving operations to Hopkinsville. They will expand their current site and build a new facility. Once it is operational on Wayman's Way in South Park, it will bring 200 new jobs to Christian County. And a wet and stormy Memorial Day weekend is expected across the region. The National Weather Service says there will be on and off showers and thunderstorms today through Monday. High temperatures will be around 80 with lows in the mid-60s. For more on these stories, go to Clarksville Now and Christian County Now apps.
3: Well, that's going to be good for Christian County.
2: Oh, yes.
3: 200 more jobs.
2: That's right.
3: Yeah.
2: And, you know, they're closing the entire operation in Nashville, apparently, mm-hmm. and moving everything to Hopkinsville. So
3: they're packing up the truck and they're moving to Hopkinsville.
2: Yes.
3: It doesn't have the same ring as Beverly, does it?
2: No, it doesn't.
3: It
2: not
3: does
2: really.
3: Not.
2: And,
3: yeah.
2: it's, and it won't happen for a year or so, a couple of years maybe, but it's still
3: but
2: coming.
3: But still, good for Hopkinsville.
2: Yes.
3: Thank you, Lee.
0: Temperatures today will be making their way into the upper 70s and lower 80s. Scattered storms and showers will remain the case, just like yesterday. This morning, we're starting off with some patchy fog. I'm News 2 meteorologist Shelby Mack.

It is the Beaver 100.3. Good morning, Friday morning. And you want something to do Saturday night at the Warrior Zone on Fort Campbell? They got their comedy series going on. And of course, this weekend, Ben Palmer, he's pretty much known for hilarious pranks and satire. So you want to go see Ben Palmer this weekend? I'll take the first five callers, 877-999-9887. You want to go see a good comedy show this weekend? We'll take the first five callers, 877-999-9887. Something to do indoors if it rains this weekend. So good luck to you. The first five callers, good luck.

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9: 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Woo-hoo!
10: Yes, it is Friday. It is the Beaver Wake Up with Monica and Dave. Hope you're having a great start to this Friday. Weekend, long weekend for some. Just be safe out there. You headed to work this morning. Got wet roads in Beaver Country. Just be safe.

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3: 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And as far as any accidents, just a few minor mishaps this morning to tell you about. No backed up traffic anywhere at this moment, but that could change. 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
1: Temperatures today will be making their way into the upper 70s and lower 80s. Scattered storms and showers will remain the case, just like yesterday. This morning, we're starting off with some patchy fog. I'm News 2 meteorologist Shelby Mack.

coming up, we are going to help you plan your weekend. Some stuff going on in Beaver Country over the weekend. We'll do your weekend top picks coming up here in just a minute. Tim McGraw, Real Good Man on the Beaver 100.3.

and Dave taking an extra long weekend, getting you up and moving this morning. How about we help you plan your weekend here? We've got the weekend top picks and lots going on this weekend inside and outside. We'll start here with Clarksville. Dueling Pianos, that's going on at the Downtown Commons tonight. The cost, absolutely free. You want to see some dueling pianos? Get on out to the Downtown Commons. The Memorial Day Ceremony, that's going on at the William O. Beach Civic Hall. And that's going on Monday around 10 a.m. Also, the Montgomery County Fair kicks off May 26th going through the 30th at the Clarksville Speedway and Fairgrounds. Moving on to Christian County here, Take Kids Fishing Day. This is going on at Jeffers Bend Environmental Center on May 23rd, which is tomorrow. That's going on from 9 a.m. until noon. Spring into Summer Fest, that starts off tomorrow and goes through Sunday at the War Memorial Walking Trail in Oak Grove. Actually, it's free. And Casey's Till Late, Casey Jones Distillery in Hopkinsville. This is tomorrow from 10 a.m. until 9 p.m. It's free to attend, but you got to pay for some of those delicious Casey Jones drinks. So check that out. Lots more going on. You can check out Christian County Now and Hopkinsville. Christian County Now and Clarksville Now. There we go. I got it right. Helping you plan out your weekend top picks. There's plenty more to do up there, so check it out.

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Clarksville is about to glow a whole lot brighter, and it's all for a great cause. It's the Beaver Wake Up with Monica and Dave, the Alzheimer's Association. Now, they're going to be kicking off Paint the Town Purple June 4th through the 10th. This is pretty awesome. And by the way, if you got a local business in downtown, you're asked to jump on in this. That means purple lights, purple ribbons, purple everything in downtown Clarksville. Check that out, and paint the town purple. It's all to end Alzheimer's.

0: It is the Beaver Wake Up with Monica and Dave on the Beaver 100.3. And good morning, Dave. Taking a long weekend, so I've got Lee here, and he is not chopped liver in any way, shape, or form.
1: Oh, well, thank you. I wondered what happened today.
0: Yeah, I think he had to go home and see some folks, so maybe, I don't know, maybe get some sleep.
1: A good thing to do on a long weekend, both of those. Go visit friends, family, or get some sleep.
0: Yeah, but don't do what this Cybertruck driver did.
1: Uh-oh.
0: Yeah, he was caught on video asleep behind the wheel while his Tesla cruised down the highway.
1: Oh, wow.
0: Yeah, he was knocked out.
1: That's happened before, I've heard.
0: Yeah. I mean, he was knocked out like it was nap time at preschool because... Remember how we hated nap time at preschool?
1: Oh, yes.
0: But now we wish we had nap time at work.
1: Yes, I do.
0: Nice little siesta. But get this, the cops basically have to remind you, even if your truck or your car can drive itself, you still got to be awake. Which kind of feels obvious, right?
1: That is, yes, I agree. It should be the law.
0: Right, apparently not obvious enough for this guy.
1: Well, what was he, just... tired?
0: I don't know. Okay. He just let Tesla take the wheel.
1: Okay.
0: I mean, instead of Jesus take the wheel, he'd let Tesla take the wheel.
1: Well, I'm glad nothing bad did happen. You know the story better than me.
0: Yeah, you know, and the thing is, he didn't get hurt or anything. He was just, they just caught him on video doing this. So it basically went viral, right?
1: I wonder how did they stop the car? I guess you had to wake the guy up.
0: I don't know.
1: They
0: were just cruising down the highway. Somebody looks over and sees a guy asleep at the wheel of a Cybertruck.
1: You can't just tap on the window and say, hey, buddy, wake up.
0: No, you can't. You can't even throw trash out the window to try to wake him up. But, you know, seeing this from Clarksville, if somebody tried this on Wilma at 5 p.m., I don't know if that truck

0: would make it without being, you know, honked into next week.
1: Unfortunately, someone would get hurt.
0: That's for sure. This is Clarksville Drivers, you know.
1: 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One of those downtown East 9th Street at South Campbell Street, and the other Fort Campbell Boulevard at Skyline Drive. A little backed up traffic in both of those areas. I'm Lee Irwin.
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4: On Thursday, a Montgomery County judge reset the bond for Dalton Etherly to $1 million. Bond had been set at $1.25 million. Etherly is charged with attempted murder in the May 13th shooting of Joshua Fox near the Montgomery County Courts Complex. Clarksville police are asking for the public's help locating a runaway 16-year-old girl. Malia Jenkins was last seen at her home on Woodbridge Drive on May 9th. Anyone with information on Jenkins can call 911 so an officer can check on her status. U.S. Smokeless Tobacco is closing its plant in Nashville and moving operations to Hopkinsville. They will expand their current site and build a new facility. Once it is operational on Wayman's Way in South Park, it will bring 200 new jobs to Christian County. And a wet and stormy Memorial Day weekend is expected across the area. The National Weather Service says there will be on and off showers and thunderstorms today through Monday. High temperatures, around 80 with lows in the mid 60s. For more on these stories, go to the Clarksville Now and Christian County Now apps.
3: Now, rain is not what we want for this weekend.
4: No, but, we don't.
3: But we do desperately need it.
4: Well, there is a drought, understand, but still rain every day. And on and off is the bad part because it's hard to plan anything. Is it going to rain this afternoon? Is it going to rain tomorrow morning? So,
3: gather up the ponchos and the umbrellas, everything you need to stay dry, maybe a little Scotch Guard all over your clothes.
4: So. And drive carefully out there because the roads are going to be extra wet.
3: Yeah, you only live once, so gather up the kids, the ponchos, the umbrellas, and go out there and do stuff.
4: Have fun.
5: Temperatures today will be making their way into the upper 70s and lower 80s. Scattered storms and showers will remain the case, just like yesterday. And this morning, we're starting off with some patchy fog. I'm News 2 meteorologist Shelby Mack.

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up with Monica and Dave, the Beaver 100.3. Hope you are having a great start to your Friday this morning. Hey, you know what? Tiffany's coming up next. She's got great music to get you through your workday. 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
1: 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I don't need the pollen count or the darn tootin' moon phase.
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0: Dylan Scott, it's Beaver 100.3 with Tiffany. Start dreaming about your new ink because today, the Old Ties Clarksville Tattoo Convention is back at F&M Bank Arena. The doors are going to open at 2 o'clock this afternoon, and you're going to find some of the top tattoo artists from Tennessee and beyond all under one roof. So that tattoo you've been dreaming about and really thinking about, you can find the perfect artist this weekend and get that ink.
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1: Look at that. 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It's bad news.
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1: 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I don't need the pollen count or the darn tootin' moon phase.
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Your 90s at noon is on Beaver 100.3. Since this is a Friday, you may be heading out for a date night. The three things that a man notices about a woman first: her smile, her eyes, and her confidence. Yeah, hair, nowhere in there. Don't worry about it. Yeah.

0: Something about a pickup man. It's Beaver 100.3 with Tiffany in your 90s at noon. It does look like rain for a little while, so if you didn't get a chance to mow, there is another option in Montgomery County and Southern Kentucky, and that is Goats on the Go. You can rent goats to come and do the lawn and yard cleanup for you. This will be the cutest thing you've ever seen. Your kids will love it, and your lawn's going to look fantastic.
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1: 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I don't need the pollen count or the darn tootin' moon phase.
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You know, when you're about to hit a certain traffic light in Clarksville, you're probably just going to be sitting there for a while. What do you think is the longest traffic light in Clarksville? You know where Richview turns into Warfield? That one always takes a long time. Melissa says on the Beaver Facebook page, Madison Street at Walmart and Food Lion. That one takes a few minutes too.

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0: 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Earthquakes, famine, pestilence. That's all that's ever on the news. It's bad news.
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1: 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There are some groups and some artists that you just need to put on your bucket list. One of those groups is Alabama. They are coming to Clarksville, F&M Bank Arena on June 11th. You've got a chance to be there on us. 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That's fiddle to 43414. That's your chance to win Alabama tickets from the Beaver.

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We're the voices that make you laugh, the stories that make you feel real, and a soundtrack to your everyday life. 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

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Happy Friday. Hoping you're having a good one out there in Beaver Country. Hope your week is going spectacular. And I hope you're ready for Memorial Day weekend, one of my favorites of the year, because it is coming soon here.

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0: And who is your doppelganger? 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

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Tonight, we got a low of 66, rain in the forecast. Might get a break from the rain for your Saturday. 84 your high, cloudy in the morning, sunshine in the afternoon. Then some more showers coming in on Sunday and your Memorial Day Monday, 78 and 79 respectively.

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If there's one person outside of like Ella Langley that I keep hearing at like gatherings and barbecues and stuff like that, it's Zach Todd. Maybe it's just my friend group, but people are playing the heck out of this guy. It's Zach Todd, South of Sanity on Beaver Country.

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She hits her knees and bows her head.

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John Glass here, hanging out with you on a Friday afternoon. Hoping everyone is having a spectacular week. But you know, sometimes it's not spectacular. Sometimes it's downright bad. And that's okay, because the weekend's almost here.

Bieber 100.3, Real Friends, Real Country. John Glass here. A lot of fans not too happy about Morgan Wallen getting snubbed once again at an awards show. The ACMs happened this past weekend, and Morgan Wallen was up for a couple. Normally, he doesn't submit a bunch of his music because he's tired of this exact thing happening, and it happened once again. You're telling me, and look, Park McCollum, absolutely awesome. His new album, his debut self-titled album, Park McCollum, was great. I'm the problem. Was the album of the year, and nobody can convince me otherwise. It's Morgan Wallen, Don't We on Bieber Country.

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1: It's possible that the rain this afternoon is causing some slick conditions out on the roadway because we do have a few reports of wrecks. Out in Clarksville, dispatch is reporting multiple minor wrecks along Wilma Rudolph Boulevard that might cause some backups. And over in Hopkinsville, we've got a wreck on Pembroke Road by MLK. I'm Dana Carmona.
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Rain in the forecast. Should be clearing up by morning, though. Saturday, high of 80. Cloudy in the morning. Sunshine in the afternoon. Should be a very nice start to Memorial Day weekend. Then we do have more rain coming in. Showers on Sunday and Monday.

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Man, Grand Ole Opry week of CMA Fest is going to be fantastic. The lineup is spectacular, and a lot of it's because of this lady. She is going to be in town at the Opry on June 2nd. If you got tickets, lucky you. It's Carrie Underwood.

0: 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John Glass here. 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Yes, of course, we are talking about Sky Zone. 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
1: If you're heading out this afternoon, make sure you give yourself a little bit of extra time to get where you're going as the rain comes and goes through the area. Slick road conditions have already caused a few minor accidents so far this afternoon, with delays still prevalent on the interstate around that construction in Oak Grove that is still causing backups. I'm Dana Carmona.
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0: 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The weekend is almost upon us. We got an hour left until Memorial Day weekend. Extra time off for you, so let's get through it.
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John Glass with your Beaver Country weather update brought to you by Toyota of Hopkinsville. 67 for your low tonight. Rain is in the forecast. Should be clearing up by morning, though. Cloudy in the morning, sunshine in the afternoon, 84 your high. Then we do have more showers coming in on Sunday and Monday for your Labor Day weekend.

0: If you're heading out this afternoon, make sure you give yourself a little bit of extra time to get where you're going as the rain comes and goes through the area. Slick road conditions have already caused a few minor accidents so far this afternoon, with delays still prevalent on the interstate around that construction in Oak Grove that is still causing backups. I'm Dana Carmona.
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I can hear-

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1: 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Slick road conditions have already caused a few minor accidents so far this afternoon, with delays still prevalent on the interstate around that construction in Oak Grove that is still causing backups. I'm Dana Carmona.
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Memorial Day weekend on the cusp. We are almost there. If you have any big plans, hopefully they are fun. Don't forget the real reason we celebrate Memorial Day, though, to highlight those who paid the ultimate sacrifice so that we could enjoy weekends like this, spending time with family, having fun, grilling out. So just remember them while you're celebrating this Memorial Day weekend. Corey Kent, Cole Wetzel.

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All righty, we have finally made it into the 5 o'clock hour we go, which means it is time for the weekend. Congratulations on surviving another week. You have made it another week in this thing that we call life, and that is something to celebrate. It's Memorial Day weekend. Let's have some fun. Get you home in one piece. Little Morgan Wallen.

You know, I get so wrapped up in some of these songs sometimes. Big fan of both of these people, Al Langley and Morgan Wallen, and I love this song. So much so that I would wish that they would do a collaborative album. If they did one of those, what would you call it?

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3: If you're heading out this afternoon, make sure you give yourself a little bit of extra time to get where you're going as the rain comes and goes through the area. Slick road conditions have already caused a few minor accidents so far this afternoon, with delays still prevalent on the interstate around that construction in Oak Grove that is still causing backups. I'm Dana Carmona.
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1: 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I don't need the pollen count or the darn tootin' moon phase.
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John Glass with your Beaver Country weather update, brought to you by Toyota of Hopkinsville. 67 for your low tonight. Rain is in the forecast. Should be clearing up by morning, though. Cloudy in the morning, sunshine by afternoon. High of 80 for your Saturday to kick off that Memorial Day weekend. 78 on Sunday, 79 on Monday. Rain in the

Hey, don't forget, we got the Beaver Country Roundup coming up at 6:50. All of the latest and greatest in country music news in one place. Thanks to our good friends over at Angela Blake with Shelter Insurance. It's Parmalee.

0: Bieber 100.3, Real Friends, Real Country. John Glass here. I am out. I will catch you on the flip side. I will see you when I see you, which will be Tuesday after Memorial Day. We'll run it back. We'll have some fun. We'll enjoy the start of a new week. Hopefully you will have some fun this weekend. Spend some time with family. Be safe. If you need a ride, call somebody. Don't get risky. Have some fun out there. Be responsible. I'll catch you later. Peace.
1: If you're heading out this afternoon, make sure you give yourself a little bit of extra time to get where you're going as the rain comes and goes through the area. Slick road conditions have already caused a few minor accidents so far this afternoon, with delays still prevalent on the interstate around that construction in Oak Grove that is still causing backups. I'm Dana Carmona.
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1: America has decided that spring has had its chance. And honestly, it kind of fumbled the bag this year. It's B-Dub. A new survey says the average American thinks the real start of summer is basically Memorial Day weekend. They thought it was actually yesterday, May 21st. Officially, it doesn't start until June 21st. But look, we're Americans. We don't wait for calendars. We wear flip-flops in questionable weather and call it freedom. 92% of people said they're already in summer mode before the official start anyway, which means grills are coming out, vacation brain is activated, and somebody's bringing fruit salad to a cookout like that's going to beat a cheeseburger. Bless their little heart.
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